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Dispatcher requested Diana's Deli, 2853 East Harbor Road, down with stomach pain. Dispatcher requested Diana's Deli, 285 East Harbor Road, for an ill male with stomach pain. 2120.

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0: 157. William, Ida Lincoln, Robert Nora, Mulberry.
1: 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Invalidness. First one comes back to Amanda. 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

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Anyone?

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0: Vende.
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0: Yeah. Welfare, Cottonwood, Mobile Home Park, Jewish Bayshore, lot number. It's called in by the brother. On a Wilson and a Riley. Got a call from his mother writing earlier, possibly. Just like to make

0: 842 East Bay Shore 3. Okay. 96 in additional units, signal 71.
1: Well, okay, break. DC is 73 and 71. Come assist us with a primary.
0: You advise assist with a perimeter?
1: Affirmative. Want to say anything? She ran out the back.

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0: ったか。
1: 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The information on parents came and picked up the children.
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0: For that follow-up, did you guys create a call for service?
1: The CRs for follow-ups that already exist.
0: Alright, clear. Can you just create an assistant? Show me people on that.
1: No, show anyone.
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3: Wilson, that address, driver's control. It's valid. 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

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Fire Brooklyn EMS and requested 50 East Trade Winds Drive, 4850 East Drive, for smoke and carbon monoxide alarm going off in the residence. No one is ill. 10-23-0.

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1: 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It was just reported as a male.

Alpha 2 Charlie. Hey, Terra Charles, we spoke to a man on C2. I think it was verbal. 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

0: 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Or possible. Air Somewhere EMS, you requested 560 West Portage River South Road. 560 West Portage River South Road. 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
2: Here summary MS, second tone, 19560 West Portage Road. 19560 West Portage Road, first stroke. Summer EMS, second tone, 19560 West Portage River South. 19560 West Portage River South, request a shut and upper lens. 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
1: Good. 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

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The airport.

Ascension Danbury EMS. This is the Kelly's Island Ferry, 51 Maine. See for a subject or on the 7:30 ferry. Unknown problem. Attention to EMS. You're being requested to the Kelly's Island Ferry, 510 West Maine. Subject coming over on the 7:30 ferry. Unknown problem. Time.

0: subject coming over on the 7:30 ferry. Get any info on what the for?
1: You're clear, thank you.
0: Being transported for.
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0: Yeah, that's clear.

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0: A female, unknown age, assault, struck several times in the head, bruising.

Portland EMS, Central Portland EMS, programs at 108 East of 18th, 108 East of 18th, can be for a 21-year-old ill female. Central Portland EMS, you're requested 108 East of 13th, 108 13th for a 21-year-old ill female, 735.

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0: Station 420 requested that the stay-in 2140 Road, room 103 for 51-year-old male difficulty. Apache 4 Clinton EMS, you're being offered stay-in 2149 Road, room 103, room 103 for 51-year-old male difficulty breathing. Time now, 10:22. Difficulty breathing.
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1: Protection order violation, 10 Ohio Street, 101.
0: That's what.

Brooklyn EMS, Central Brooklyn EMS, requested at 125 West 5th, 125 West 5th, front ill. Central Brooklyn EMS, you're requested at 125 West 5th, 5 West 5th, front ill, time 1126.

Brooklyn EMS, attention Brooklyn EMS, requested at 125 West 5th, 125 West 5th, Fernhill. Attention Brooklyn EMS, you're requested 125 West 5th, 5 West 5th, Fernhill, time 11:26.

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1: 6-2-8.
0: Tom John, 573, westbound, 53 south.
1: 6-2-8.
2: Six two oh five is 33.
1: 6-2-5.

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I'll be down at the Kelly Ferry and incident report. 6411.

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0: 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Your requested auto wave with fire at 9440 Home Road. 9440 Home Road for a structure fire. Anwin Fire and Squadsman, your requested auto wave Jerusalem at 9440 Jerusalem Road. 9440 Home Road for a structure fire, time 1202.
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1: Go ahead.
0: 4/11/24. Just give me the shower info.
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1: Okay.

1311, Jim. Altered mental status. That's your 4th Clinton Squadman. 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
1: This is for Fire. Full squad, we're out. We have a squad call 1311. This is 1311. 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Out. We have a squad call 1311. Jefferson for altered mental status.

0: mentioned Danbury EMS, did mutual aid with Port Clinton EMS, 311 Jefferson, 13% for altered mental illness. Attention Danbury EMS, being requested mutual aid, Port Clinton EMS to 13 Jefferson, 1311 Jefferson, 12th and Dead End for altered mental illness. Time now 1320.
1: Twenty-nine was toned into the city for me. Both Port Clinton squads up.

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0: Charles Frank, 6 8, works very well.
1: Six to 20.
0: 7 8 6 4. I do not need them back.

0: 7820, Georgia OL when you're ready. 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
1: Six, 220.
0: 5 1 3 364.
1: 620, do you want that one?
0: Yes, please.

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1: Okay.
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0: Picnic and Shack Waterworks Park, Bolton Street. I guess I she could see a lake that was heavily fire. 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
1: I can see it on one of the dead boats. They're heavy. All of that.
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1: Middlebury. 6292.

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If you would just call us at Ford F-150.

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0: have a check of welfare, 0028 South Maple, 8 South Maple Lane, check of welfare, and Dolly, 35. 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
1: Negative. 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
0: 8932.
1: Off. Ms. Ashley.
0: One to Brady 2. That's

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1: Hold on, guys. I'm going to find one.
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1: Maybe 37. No.
0: Doc.
1: Get in contact with the respondent. 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
0: 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I get them.
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0: Affirmative.

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6220, 6-3. Be across of 17165, 17-105, further on this.

20 or 30 units. The red house across from the gold Chevy. The cars, the neighbor.

The vehicle the in is a 3762 Conley, the two-door car, a vehicle quite frequently.

0: 1959 Black Point, sure to Chase Light. He shows us that you have one, looks like it, on the aisle.
1: I'm no longer behind. Fort Murray, you're here, watching for it.
0: 397.

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It's an 87-year-old unit. 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
1: 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The beyond scene states the pole is not.
0: Break.
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0: That's where you.
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0: Roger, request the Otterbein North Shore 400 East North Shore Boulevard, apartment 308 for an update assist. Dave, request the Otterbein North Shore 940 East North Shore Boulevard, 308 for a non-injury lift to 1610.
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0: 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That 13 is 4-3 over the
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Open line indicating it's mapping North Lights Road, 7 Road. Here it sounds like a hole. Signal 71.

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0: King Adam Frank 56.
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0: What was the last name? Thank you.

Anonymous, request of Bait House 1 Perry for a subject panel. Bathroom. Now has a facial injury. Anonymous, request of Bait House 121 for a subject passed out in a female bathroom. Has a facial injury, is awake and talking. 1636.

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0: 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I'm almost at his 37.
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1: 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Where is our last location?
0: Last location was by Mojito Bay. 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

Fort Clinton Police Department, testing all fire and EMS. 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

0: Like,
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1: This is Tom Edward, 170. Same, that's your 666.
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1: Sam Victor, 146.
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1: That's clear, go second.
0: Robert Tom 7492.
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0: EMS. Requested 182 Jones, 182 Betty Jones Drive, garage for a fall with head injury. Attention Danbury EMS. Requested 182 Betty Jones, 182 Betty Jones Drive in the garage for a fall with head injury. I'm now 1914. Danbury, you'll be clear on the call. I was called in by she advised the bleeding, but bleeding is controlled. 71. Yeah, I was running by them, okay. Clear. 84 single 71.
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0: I think you showed me in 908, back.
1: That's Liz.
0: And Charles, 10-2.

0: 627, Charlie.
1: 50.
0: Sixty seventeen.
1: And then Whistle Carver Southeast.

0: 928 Quinn Bay. Car, it's down the street, across open container.
1: Not only did you copy.
0: Oops. Right around the car.

0: 6022.
1: 6022.
0: Hi, Margarita. Can you send a village? Possible.
1: Hello. 322, I am Margarita's advisor. Be quick and assist with that.
2: Okay.
1: 6295 single 71.
0: I don't pay any further.
1: 6295.

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1: to. 8-5.
3: Copy. 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

0: 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Myself, 25, 26,
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Edward X-Ray, William, coming on Baby Unit of Pelvis.

0: 41.
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1: Four is out on a code 20 pass.
0: That's clear.
2: 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Copy.

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1: Yes. Lee Whitmer out of Dayton, Ohio.

No, I'm 35, but be David. For ever loaded cards.